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14: 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So, making at that extent, eh?
17: Imagine. I think this one we need to look at it deeply. Nitoka wana understand the signs. Nitoka wana go seek help. 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Oh my goodness. 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
14: USIU?
17: Yes.
14: Usiu. Yeta wa USIU.
17: Sorry.
14: Aya.
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14: USIU.
17: The USIU.
14: Yes.
17: Who name?
14: The Usiu.
17: That's how we call it.
14: Aya mumeta wa Usiu.
17: Yes. Can you mumeta kata mi university? Usiu.
14: USIU.
17: No, we don't complete that.
14: Huh?
17: Usiu.
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5: This is well aligned with the government's agenda of connecting Kenyan professionals to global job markets with opportunities, skills and enhancement and that is why we now have fully fledged the Department of Diaspora Affairs to coordinate diaspora job placements for our professionals.
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6: Appealing to Kenyans to have their normal sense of thinking. 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
6: 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Honorable Speaker, I am repeating for the 15th time. I am at no obligation to tell anyone anything other than debating Honorable Speaker. And Honorable Speaker, we are debating for the bill. But he also debating the committee, Honorable Speaker. He cannot hide above and below semantics.
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4: 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We are having elections next year. If they have anybody they want to elect, they are free. This is a democratic society. But let's not talk of demonstrations day out, day in.
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3: 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The anchor tenant, that is the company that will get the largest share of land, are the 10 tea factories in Murang'a.
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7: Whenever a trader or a researcher wants to put his or her product which is GM in the market, he or she must first seek approval from National Biosafety Authority. We check, inspect and ensure that that product is safe to be released to the market.
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0: Thank you so much and good morning to you. 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
0: You are listening to the Morning Kickstart. 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
7: 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Probably he should send back the bill to the house for a proper debate.
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9: 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Susan Iguandaru, how are you?

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The Great American State Fair becomes the center of it all. 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And that night, the largest fireworks display in the history of the world. There's never been a July 4th like this one. There never will be again. 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Freedom 250, the Great American State Fair, July 4th.

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1: Rosine.
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2: Una maada mano asio. Hey. Let me tell you. Hmm. 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
1: Okay.
2: Ati okay. 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
1: Hey.
2: The people talking about it are influential. Okay. 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
2: Nende rega kwe guwore nkwa kwe tete.
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2: I'm telling you.
1: No na o Gen Z re ni maritie
2: maka Gen Z no
1: Gen Z mgashamani ya hadumi all over they meet
2: you but see you no. See Gen Z gote okay. 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
1: 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Me hago de.
7: One tribe.
8: One nation.
7: One nation.
8: One tribe.
7: One tribe.
8: One nation.
7: That is our slogan, that one tribe, one nation. No matter the tribe you come from, either you're a Dholuo, either you're a Kikuyu, either you're a Kamba, we are all a one nation movement. And this brings me to my first comment on these politicians who are trying to infiltrate the Gen Z's movement. Remember, number one, we had the maandamano, the demonstration on 2024, and we saw none of you. So now explain to us why all of a sudden all of you are interested now with the Gen Z's. Now Gen Z's is your interest. We know you, we know everything that you're doing. We know that this is for your own interest. We know that you're trying to sabotage this movement to be seen as the leaders of the Gen Z's. And we said we are leaderless, and that doesn't mean that we don't have the focus. That doesn't mean that we don't think. That doesn't mean that we don't see. And we are seeing you. And on 25th, we promise you that whatever you're planning will not happen totally, because number one, tell me how you're leaving your kids at your home and now you're coming now to us, the young people, watu wa watoto ambao ni wa mwananchi mdogo, sisi tunaenda huko tunauliwa, alafu mnakuja kutuangalia city mortuary. Really, is that the kind of a nation that we need? And some of you are even calling yourselves that is nyinyi ndo mnataka kutuongoza. Mnatuongoza aje na nyinyi ndo mnafanya watoto wetu wadogo wauliwe? One tribe.
8: One
7: tribe.
8: One.
7: Thank you so much.
1: Thank you too. 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
1: Thank you so much. 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And truly, it was a morning kickstart. 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Thank you so much, our silent listener. 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Thank you so much. 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Thank you so much mundu wito karuga kirinyaga for music. Thank you so much mundu wito waweru for digital. Thank you so much Catherine to dog stream the in wa Facebook na YouTube. Asante ni sana Lafer Gikonyo and the team. Thank you so much. Need to know doggy. Up next, I'll be back with you on Monday. Na Uncle Tash. Bye bye and God bless you.
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0: July 4th, 2026, the 250th anniversary of American independence. The Great American State Fair becomes the center of it all. 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Freedom 250, the Great American State Fair, July 4th.
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1: Woken FM Dakariya Roja July 4th, 2026, the 250th anniversary of American independence. 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
0: Ah, for you. Now we're giving you a front row seat inside government, inside the cabinet, inside the decision-making committees, inside what's about to happen and when it'll happen, inside the big opportunities, inside the tenders, inside government jobs. 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

0: July 4th, 2026, the 250th anniversary of American independence. The Great American State Fair becomes the center of it all. All 50 states, a national prayer moment. And that night, the largest fireworks display in the history of the world. 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There never will be again. 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Freedom 250. The Great American State Fair, July 4th.
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